0: This is Akashvani, the news read by Abhishek Mukhopadhyay. Prime Minister Narendra Modi arrived in Rome last night on an official visit to Italy. Mr. Modi was received at the airport by Italy's Deputy Prime Minister and Minister of Foreign Affairs and International Cooperation, Antonio Tajani. Mr. Modi will hold talks with his Italian counterpart, Giorgia Meloni, and President Sergio Mattarella and discuss with them ways to boost India-Italy cooperation. Indian Ambassador Vani Sarraju Rao said the PM's visit would provide an important opportunity to address issues related to the mobility and welfare of the Indian community. She expressed optimism that the movement of Indian students, currently around 5,000 in Italy, as well as academicians and researchers, is likely to increase in the near future. Before arriving in Rome, the Prime Minister was in Oslo, Norway, where he participated in the third India-Nordic summit. This is the final leg of his five-nation tour. Earlier yesterday, India-Nordic nations comprising Norway, Sweden, Denmark, Finland and Iceland elevated the bilateral ties to a green technology and innovation strategic partnership. Mr. Modi made the announcement while addressing a joint press meet with leaders of Nordic nations after attending the third India-Nordic summit in the Norwegian capital Oslo.
1: आज हमने भारत और नॉर्डिक संबंधों को ग्रीन टेक्नोलॉजी एंड इनोवेशन स्ट्रेटेजिक पार्टनरशिप का स्वरूप देने का निर्णय लिया है। इस ग्रीन टेक्नोलॉजी पार्टनरशिप से हम आइसलैंड की जियोथर्मल और फिशरीज, नॉर्वे 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करेंगे।
0: Prime Minister Modi said investments from Nordic countries in India rose by 200% in the past decade. Prime Minister Modi affirmed that the relations between India and the Nordic countries are set to usher in a new golden era with the recently concluded trade agreements including trade and economic partnership and India-EU free trade deal. The West Bengal government has notified the Annapurna Yojana to provide assured monthly financial assistance of 3,000 rupees to women for the socio-economic upliftment. The scheme introduced by the Department of Women and Child Development and Social Welfare will come into effect from the 1st of next month. Under the scheme, the financial assistance will be transferred directly to the Aadhaar-linked bank accounts of eligible beneficiaries through Direct Benefit Transfer or DBT. Director General of Civil Aviation has directed the inspection of fuel control switches of an Air India Boeing 787-8 aircraft at the original equipment manufacturer facility in the presence of DGCA officers. According to the DGCA, the Air India Boeing 787-8 aircraft VT-ANX was grounded on 2nd of February this year after operating flight AIC-132 from London's Heathrow Airport to Bengaluru. Union Health Minister Jagat Prakash Nadda reaffirmed India's commitment to universal health coverage, digital health innovation,

Global Health Solidarity at the 79th World Health Assembly in Geneva. Addressing the assembly themed Reshaping Global Health, a Shared Responsibility, Mr. Nadda highlighted that India has operationalized over 1,85,000 Ayushman Arogya Mandirs across the country, delivering comprehensive primary health care services right at the community level. U.S. Secretary of State Marco Rubio will be on a four-day visit to India from the 23rd of this month. This will be his first visit to India. The U.S. Department of State announced the visit. State Department spokesman Timmy Pigott said during his travel from the 23rd to 26th of May, Mr. Rubio will visit Kolkata, Agra, Jaipur and New Delhi. Mr. Pigott said he will discuss energy, security, trade and defense cooperation during meetings with senior Indian officials. The U.S. Embassy in New Delhi has said that Mr. Rubio would attend the Quad meetings on the 26th of May. In IPL cricket, Rajasthan Royals defeated Lucknow Super Giants by 7 wickets in a high-scoring match in Jaipur last night, keeping the playoff hopes alive. Rajasthan Royals overhauled the massive target of 221 runs with 5 balls to spare and 7 wickets in hand. As the league stage nears its end, 5 teams remain in contention for the lone remaining playoff spot. And that is the end of this news bulletin.

Prime Minister Narendra Modi today said that he's looking forward to his meeting with his Italian counterpart Giorgia Meloni later today. He expressed hope that the talks between them will focus on strengthening India-Italy relations. In a social media post, Mr. Modi said that upon landing in Rome,

0: he had the opportunity to meet Prime Minister Meloni over dinner, followed by a visit to the iconic Colosseum. He said both leaders exchanged perspectives on a wide range of subjects. The Prime Minister added that today's talks will continue the conversation on boosting India-Italy friendship. Meanwhile, in another post, the Prime Minister thanked the Indian community in Italy for the warm welcome in Rome last evening. Mr. Modi said that their deep affection for India and commitment towards strengthening India-Italy ties are truly commendable. He added, the Indian diaspora continues to make the nation proud across the world. Union Health Minister Jagat Prakash Nadda reaffirmed India's commitment to universal health coverage, digital health innovation and global health solidarity at the 79th World Health Assembly in Geneva. Addressing the assembly themed Reshaping Global Health, a shared responsibility yesterday, Mr. Nadda highlighted India's progress towards universal health coverage anchored in a whole of government and whole of society approach.
1: India is accelerating towards universal health coverage by expanding access to quality and affordable health care. For this, we have established 185,000 health and wellness centers, namely Ayushman Arogya Mandirs. In addition, we are committed to developing a robust and resilient public health infrastructure for pandemic preparedness and emergency responses.
0: U.S. Secretary of State Marco Rubio will undertake a four-day visit to India beginning May 23rd. This will be his first visit to India. U.S. State Department has announced the visit that will take Rubio to Kolkata, Agra, Jaipur and New Delhi. State Department spokesman Tommy Pigott said Secretary Rubio will discuss energy, security, trade and defense cooperation during meetings with senior Indian officials. U.S. Embassy in New Delhi said that India will host a meeting of the Quad Group, which includes Australia, Japan and United States, and Secretary Rubio will attend the meeting. India is set to host a meeting of Quad foreign ministers next week that is expected to deliberate on pressing global challenges, including the fallout of the West Asia crisis. The West Bengal government will roll out Annapurna scheme providing 3,000 rupees per month to women aged 25 to 60 years from June 1st. The money will be credited directly through direct benefit transfer into the Aadhaar-linked bank accounts of eligible beneficiaries. To qualify for the scheme, women must be aged between 25 and 60 years, must not be paying income tax and must not hold any permanent government employment or receive a regular salary or pension from state, central, statutory, panchayat, municipal, local bodies or government-aided educational institutions. West Bengal government has also notified a list of 66 classes of OBCs for reservation in the services and posts under the state government following the Calcutta High Court order. The state government has also cancelled the 10% reservation for OBCA and 7% reservation for OBCB. The India Meteorological Department has issued a yellow alert for heatwave conditions over the national capital till 25th of this month. Isolated places in the city are likely to reel under intense heat during the day with maximum temperatures expected to be around 44 to 46 degrees Celsius today. Stock markets were trading in the red this morning as Sensex went down over 500 points and slipped below 75,000 mark. Nifty, on the other hand, also went down by over 150 points. Asian markets were also down as traders assessed the US-Iran tensions. In IPL cricket, Kolkata Knight Riders will clash with Mumbai Indians at Eden Gardens, Kolkata. The match will start at 7:30 p.m. Earlier riding on a brilliant knock of 93 runs by Vaibhav Suryavanshi, Rajasthan Royals defeated Lucknow Super Giants by 7 wickets at Sawai Man Singh Stadium in Jaipur last night, chasing 221 runs set by Lucknow Super Giants. Rajasthan Royals scored 225 for 3 with 5 balls to spare. Dhruv Dureil scored an unbeaten 53 runs while Yashasvi Jaiswal made 43 runs. Earlier, Rajasthan Royals won the toss and opted to bowl. Put into bat first, Lucknow Super Giants made 220 for 5 in stipulated 20 overs. And that is the end of this news bulletin.

Very good afternoon to all of you tuned in to Rainbow FM 105.4. My name is Sully and I'm going to be taking you through the next 3 hours of some fantastic music on this sultry Wednesday afternoon. For those of you in your cars, I hope those air conditioners are blasting at you. The heat is absolutely energy sapping, so hydrate yourselves if you're outdoors. For those of you seated at home, you can also hydrate yourselves. But sit back, relax, and enjoy the music over the next 3 hours. I've got some fun tunes along the way. I'm going to start off with something by Toto. This one's called Rosanna.

Toto there with Rosanna. I'm going to keep the rock genre running for just a little bit with the next one. Here's Janis Joplin with Peace of My Heart.

Those raspy, rough, powerful vocals there belong to the one and only Janis Joplin. Of course, a member of the 27 Club. 27 Club, as you may know, is a club of artists who unfortunately passed away at the age of 27. Famous artists such as Kurt Cobain, Brian Jones, Jim Morrison, Amy Winehouse, Janis Joplin, Jimi Hendrix and Robert Johnson all unfortunately passed away at the young age of 27, all of whom attained a lot of fame and a lot of clout in the music world. So that's Janis Joplin for you, an absolutely fantastic artist. All right, next up, I've got something by Van Morrison. This one's called Brown Eyed Girl.

Van Morrison there with Brown Eyed Girl. A warm welcome to all of you who've just tuned in to Rainbow FM 105.4. My name is Sully and we are partway through our first program on this afternoon's scheduling of Western music on Rainbow 105.4. I've got approximately 10 minutes more of music to play for you on the Jukebox Show, where I've been playing music from the 60s, 70s and 80s. Another couple of songs, two, maybe three songs left to go in this segment of the show before we move on to the second segment of the show, which is called RJ's Choice, where I'll be playing music of my choice for the hour from 3 to 4 p.m. I'll be playing music of all genres to keep everybody involved. So for those of you at home, keep your dancing shoes ready. I'm going to be playing you some fun dancing music. And for all of you driving and listening to the radio in your car, please drive safely, but enjoy the music at the same time. All right, next up, I've got something by the Beach Boys. This one is Kokomo.

Bobby Darin there with Dream Lover, and that gives us time for only one more song in this segment of music from the 60s, 70s and 80s. I've got a great song lined up, after which we'll move into our second segment, which is RJ's Choice. And like I said, I'll be playing you music of my choice for the hour between 3 and 4 p.m. But without wasting any more time, the last song of this segment, here's Richard Marx with Hazard.

Very good afternoon to all of you who've just tuned in to Rainbow FM 105.4. My name is Sully. It's 3:01 p.m. here with me in the studio, and it's time to begin the second part of this Western music programming on this absolutely sultry Wednesday afternoon. I was just out in the sun a little while ago on my way here to the studio, and I decided to come to the studio today by bike instead of in a four-wheeler. Wasn't a very good idea. The sun was absolutely beating down. The sun, not so much. The humidity absolutely got to me by the time I reached the studio. So for those of you out on the road at present, please keep yourselves hydrated. The sun is merciless. The heat, rather, is merciless. So please keep yourselves hydrated. You do not want to find yourselves dehydrated at some point in the day. So please keep drinking water through the day. Fill yourselves up with the fluids. All right. Moving on to the second segment of this Western music program, I'm going to be playing you something by Youngblood. This one is called Zombie.

Youngblood there with a zombie. Right, Youngblood played very recently in Mumbai at Lollapalooza, headlined day one, of course, alongside Playboi Carti. He had an absolutely fantastic show there. I was lucky to be in attendance for that particular concert. It was absolutely fantastic. So for those of you who can check out Youngblood, do listen to his music. He has been endorsed, of course, by the Prince of Darkness, Ozzy Osbourne. He's an absolutely fantastic vocalist, so do check him out. For those of you who don't already know his music, Youngblood is absolutely fantastic. Do check out his music. That particular song was called Zombie. All right, next up, I'm going to be playing something by Switchfoot. This one is called Dare You to Move.

Well, switch foot there would dare you to move. Next up, I'm changing the genre just a little bit. Here's something a lot more popular. For those of you who know this one, you're going to want to sing wherever you are, whether you're at home, whether you're in your car, you're going to want to sing this one. This one's called Sweet Caroline.

That was Neil Diamond with Sweet Caroline. I hope all of you seated at home and in your cars and listening from wherever heard that song, sang that song with us. And moving on from that, just a little bit of an update from what happened in the footballing world last evening. With Manchester City not being able to win their match against Bournemouth, Arsenal have now been crowned Premier League champions for the first time in 22 years. This has been an extremely long wait for supporters of the club all over the world. It's been an absolute celebration since last night, since the full-time whistle blew at the Bournemouth Stadium last evening. Arsenal fans, ex-players from all over the world and the current Arsenal players have been in delirium. I hope that all of you Arsenal fans are having the best day today. Congratulations to all of you for sticking it out through the hard years for the last 22 years and winning the Premier League finally. May this be the start of a new era for the club. And may Arsenal continue to win trophies for the sake of all you loyal fans out there. I've got a very, very special song just for that very moment. Here's Queen with Something Special. I'm sure all of you know this song as well. So join in and sing along with the band. Here's We Are the Champions.

And that song went out, like I said, to all of you gooners out there listening in. This is Rainbow FM 105.4. My name is Sully. I'll be taking you through the next 2 hours and 10 minutes of music right up to 5:30 p.m. We're about 20 minutes into the second segment of our show this afternoon. I've got another couple of songs to play before we listen to the news headlines in Konkani. But we will come back with more music right after. For now, though, I've got something by Linkin Park lined up. Here's Waiting for the End.

The genius of one Chester Bennington in play there. That was Waiting for the End by Linkin Park. We move from one genius, one musical genius with an absolutely fantastic voice, to another with an absolutely fantastic voice. Both unfortunately aren't with us anymore. This is the Cranberries with Dreams.

The Cranberries there with Dreams. All right, it's 3:30 p.m. here in the studio. We're going to take a very, very short break to listen to the news headlines in Konkani for the next 2 minutes or so. But we'll come back with music right after that. So those of you listening, keep listening. Stay tuned. Here are the news headlines in Konkani.

Very good afternoon to all of you who've just tuned in to Rainbow FM 105.4. My name is Sully. We are about an hour down in this English language segment on the channel. We've got approximately 2 hours of music left to play for you. And I'm halfway through with the RJ's Choice segment of the show as well. I have another half an hour of music to play in this segment before we move on to our next segment, which will be dance music for the hour from 4 to 5 p.m. So for those of you seated at home, please keep those dancing shoes ready. I'm going to need you up on your feet from 4 p.m. onwards. You can still be up on your feet right now. I'm going to be playing you some fun music for the next half hour or so. And only because this is the World Cup year, I'm going to be playing you a couple of reminders from World Cups past. Some of the World Cup theme songs from World Cups past. So here's Jungkook and BTS with Dreamers.

Shakira there with La La La from the Brazil World Cup in 2014. I've got one last World Cup song to play for you. Here's Ricky Martin with The Cup of Life from the 1998 World Cup.

That was The Cup of Life by Ricky Martin. That, in my opinion, is one of the best World Cup songs that have been made. Shakira, of course, has had a couple of World Cup songs over the years, but that particular one was one of my favorites, in my opinion. But moving on from that to more regular programming now, I've got another 15 minutes of music to play before we stop and listen to the news in Hindi, which will be a relay from Delhi. So I've got approximately 15 minutes of music left to play for you. I'm going to change the genre just a little bit to some country. So here's Darius Rucker with Wagon Wheel.

That was Darius Rucker there with Wagon Wheel. 10 minutes to go before the news in Hindi. Here's Michael Bolton with Said I Loved You, But I Lied.

Very good evening to all of you who've just tuned in. This is Rainbow FM 105.4. My name is Sully, and we are halfway through our time on this English language segment on the sultry Wednesday afternoon. All right, it's time to change programs. I'm going to be playing you some dance hits for the next hour or so. So for those of you seated at home, please keep those dancing shoes ready. Get up, use those dancing shoes, and move around a little bit. For those of you in your cars, continue to vibe to the music, but please drive safely. All right, I'm going to start off this particular segment with something by Cardi B, Bad Bunny, and J Balvin. This one's called I Like It.

Burna Boy and Ed Sheeran there with For My Hand. Next up, keep those moves ready because I've got some Justin Timberlake with Can't Stop the Feeling.

That was Nelly Furtado there with Say It Right. Well, I hope you guys are enjoying the music, and I hope you guys are grooving to the music while I say that, because I've got DJ Snake with Magenta Rhythm up next.

That was DJ Snake with Magenta Rhythm. Next up, I'm changing the genres just a little bit. I'm going a little more old school now. I've got Arrow with Hot Hot Hot up next.

Well, indeed, it is hot, hot, hot outside. I hope you guys are hydrating yourself, selves, all of you, whether you're at home, whether you're in your cars, please keep hydrated. The heat is absolutely dreadful, so like I said, please stay hydrated. Talking about the song Hot, Hot, Hot by Arrow, the song was written and originally recorded in 1982. This is a soca song. A soca is an upbeat, high-energy fusion of calypso and dance music. And the artist Arrow once famously said that soca music is made for dancing and does not carry any political messages. Another fun fact about the song is that it's been recorded in at least 12 different languages and has sold over 4 million copies. It's a wonderful song. It's a party anthem, this particular song, Hot, Hot, Hot. And for the next song, we're sticking with the theme of hot. I'm going to be playing you something by Glenn Frey. This one's called The Heat Is On.

Right, the heat is on. That was Glenn Frey. And next up, I've got something by Captain Jack. This is a very, very typical summer song, a very carnival type song. Here's Ico, Ico.

Venga Boys there with Shalala. Next up, I've got something a lot more classic. Here's ABBA with Does Your Mother Know?

That was Shakin' Stevens there with the rock and roll hit mix. Well, it's 4:48 p.m. here in the studio. I've got another 10 minutes of music to play for you before we listen to the news headlines in Konkani. We'll have time for probably one more song after before we stop to listen to the news relay from Delhi in English at 5:05 p.m. before we commence our last segment of this Western music program on Rainbow FM 105.4. That program will be called In Top Gear, where I'll be playing music that was top of the charts

I'll be playing music from all from a variety of decades, music and songs that have been top of the charts in their respective decades. All right, for now, I've got Jennifer Lopez with Let's Get Loud.

Very good evening. Welcome back to the show. I've got time for one more song before we break to listen to the news in English. That will be relayed straight from Delhi. So here's Chris Brown with Forever.

0: made by VC Pramod. Prime Minister Narendra Modi held delegation-level talks with Italian Prime Minister Giorgia Meloni in Rome today, aiming to further strengthen India-Italy bilateral relations across key sectors. The meeting focused on boosting cooperation in trade, investment, technology, defence, clean energy and strategic partnerships. Both leaders also discussed regional and global developments of mutual interest. The talks reflected the growing strategic partnership between India and Italy, with an emphasis on expanding economic collaboration and people-to-people ties. Following the delegation-level talks, both leaders delivered a joint press statement. Prime Minister Modi announced that India and Italy have decided to upgrade their bilateral relationship to a special strategic partnership.
1: पिछले लगभग साढ़े तीन वर्षों में मुझे कई बार प्राइम मिनिस्टर मेलोनी से मिलने का अवसर मिला है। यह भारत और इटली के बीच करीबी सहयोग और सामंजस्य को दर्शाता है। उनके नेतृत्व में हमारे संबंधों को नई गति, नई दिशा और नया आत्मविश्वास मिला है। मुझे खुशी है कि हम अपने संबंधों को अपग्रेड करते हुए स्पेशल स्ट्रेटेजिक पार्टनरशिप की घोषणा कर रहे हैं।
0: He said the India-Italy Joint Strategic Action Plan 2025-2029 provides a practical and futuristic framework for bilateral ties. Mr. Modi said both sides held extensive discussions on enhancing cooperation and are working on establishing an India-Italy Innovation Centre. He said the India-Italy Defence Industrial Roadmap has paved the way for co-development and co-production of military hardware. The Prime Minister added that both countries will also work together in shipping, port modernization, logistics and the blue economy. Prime Minister Modi reached Italy on the fifth and final leg of his five-nation tour after concluding his visits to Norway, Sweden, the Netherlands and the UAE. Ties between India and Italy have expanded with unprecedented momentum in recent years and have now reached a decisive stage. In a joint article written by Prime Minister Modi and his Italian counterpart Meloni, the two leaders highlighted that relations between the two countries have evolved from a cordial friendship into a special strategic partnership, rooted in the values of freedom, democracy, and a shared vision for the future. President Draupadi Murmu today said that to achieve the goal of a Vikasit Bharat and take society to the pinnacle of progress, officers will often have to move forward by striving against the tide. She said this after a group of IAS officers from the 2024 batch called on her at Rashtrapati Bhavan today. Defence Minister Rajnath Singh today held a meeting with his South Korean counterpart An Kyu-bak in Seoul. In a social media post, Mr. Singh said it was a highly productive meeting as India and South Korea exchanged agreements on promoting defence cyber cooperation. The Defence Research and Development Organisation DRDO has successfully completed the final development trials of the unmanned aerial vehicle launched precision guided missile V-3. Marking a significant achievement for the country's defence sector. The trials were conducted in both air-to-ground and air-to-air modes at the DRDO test range near Kurnool in Andhra Pradesh. The trials successfully demonstrated the missile's precision strike capability, reliability and effectiveness in varied combat scenarios. The Supreme Court today dismissed a petition challenging the centre's decision to undertake caste enumeration as part of the upcoming census, saying the issue falls within the policy domain of the government. The top court observed that the government needs to know the number of people belonging to backward classes to frame welfare measures for them. In IPL cricket, host Kolkata Knight Riders will take on Mumbai Indians at the iconic Eden Gardens this evening. The match will begin at 7:30 p.m. Yesterday, Rajasthan Royals defeated Lucknow Super Giants by 7 wickets in a high-scoring match in Jaipur, keeping their playoff hopes alive. And that is the end of this news bulletin.

Good evening, everybody, and thank you for tuning in to Rainbow FM 105.4. My name is Sully, and I've got approximately 20 minutes of music left to play for you. This is our fourth and final part of this English music segment on Rainbow FM 105.4. So I'm going to be playing you some songs back to back. This show is called In Top Gear. I'm going to be featuring songs that have been top of the charts in various decades. I'm going to start off with something that most of you should know. This is Beyoncé with Halo.

That was Beyonce there with Halo. Next up, I've got something, well, by Beyonce's husband, Jay-Z, featuring Alicia Keys. This one's called Empire State of Mind.

Jay-Z and Alicia Keys there with Empire State of Mind. Well, folks, I've got time for approximately three songs more. So here's Jason Derulo with Acapulco.

Jason Derulo there with Acapulco. I hope that song got your feet tapping just a little bit, because I've got the Beatles coming up next with Here Comes the Sun.

The Beatles there with Here Comes the Sun, and that, unfortunately, everybody, brings us to our last song of this evening, of this Western music program on Rainbow FM 105.4. I'm going to hand over reins to the very capable RJ Saish for the next Marathi programming, but I'm going to leave you, like I said, with one last song. This is a song that most of you should know. It's been on Instagram, it's been top of the charts on Spotify for a while now. This is a fantastic duet between two amazing pop artists in Lady Gaga and Bruno Mars. So here's Die With A Smile, Lady Gaga, Bruno Mars. Have a great evening, everybody. Remember to hydrate yourselves throughout the day. Beat the heat with water.

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0: Namaskar, I am Dr. Rakshit Tandon, a cyber security expert and professional. And these days we are seeing a typical surge in cyber incidences. We last year, as per the data, we lost approximately 22,000 crores to the scammers, cyber fraudsters. So now it is very important for us to take care of our cyber hygiene and to take care of our devices so that we don't get into such scams. Popular scams like digital arrest, fake share trading investment scams through Telegram and WhatsApp, fake crypto scams, installing APK files and hacking your devices, stealing your leaked passwords and damaging you is becoming very common. 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
1: This is Akashvani, the news read by Saira Mujtaba. India and Italy have decided to elevate their bilateral ties to a special strategic partnership and enhance cooperation in areas of trade, investment and new technologies. Prime Minister Narendra Modi made the announcement following delegation-level talks with his Italian counterpart Giorgia Meloni in Rome today. In a press statement after the talks, Prime Minister Modi said the two sides deliberated extensively on enhancing bilateral ties.
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1: 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He added that the India-Italy Defense Industrial Roadmap has paved the way for co-development and co-production of military hardware.
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1: Mr. Modi also said that both countries are united in viewing terrorism as a serious threat to humanity and noted that their joint efforts against terror financing have set an important global example. Speaking on the occasion, Italian Prime Minister stressed the importance of ensuring freedom of navigation in the Indo-Pacific region. Prime Minister Modi also called on Italian President Sergio Mattarella and held discussions on further expanding the bilateral partnership in areas such as trade, technology, clean energy and culture. Mr. Modi reached Italy yesterday on the fifth and final leg of his five-nation tour after concluding his visits to Norway, Sweden, the Netherlands and UAE. Union Education Minister Dharmendra Pradhan has stressed the need for heightened vigilance and foolproof security arrangements to ensure a safe, secure and fair conduct of the upcoming NEET UG re-examination. Mr. Pradhan said this while chairing a high-level review meeting with Central Security and Intelligence Agencies in New Delhi today. NEET UG re-examination for admission to undergraduate medical education will be held on the 21st of June. The Gujarat government has extended its support to One Nation, One Election Bill. State's Deputy Chief Minister Harsh Sanghvi stated this after a joint parliamentary committee on One Nation, One Election held discussions with a delegation of various political parties in Gandhinagar on the second day of its visit today. India is set to remain the world's fastest growing major economy as the United Nations projected a growth rate of 6.4% this year despite global uncertainty caused by the Iran conflict. UN senior economist Ingo Peterle, briefing reporters on the mid-year update to the World Economic Situation and Prospects report yesterday, said that India's strong consumer demand, public investment and growth in services, exports continue to support its economy. Severe heat wave gripped northern and central India with temperatures reaching 44 degree mark at several places today. In Rajasthan, an orange alert has been issued for severe heat wave conditions in two districts, while a yellow alert has been issued in 14 districts. An orange alert has also been issued in Punjab and Haryana. The IMD has forecast severe heat wave conditions will continue over northwest and central India during the whole week. And in IPL cricket, Kolkata Knight Riders won the toss and opted to field against Mumbai Indians at the Eden Gardens in Kolkata. The match will start at 7:30 p.m. And that is the end of this news bulletin.
2: सात वर्धन बरोबर 10 मिनट आता तुम्ही ट्यून केला 105.4 मेगाहर्ट्झांचेर एफएम रेनबो।
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0: praise the Lord Goa. This is Bonnie. Along with me is my wife Yvette. You're tuned into Pillar of Fire, an inspirational and devotional music program.
1: 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The things that are happening to us now are the harvest of thoughts and actions sown in the past. Today's thoughts and actions are seeds being sown for a future harvest. Sowing and reaping is an almost perfect comparison of life. We can see life as a process of sowing seed and reaping a harvest. And to take care how we sow. Anyone who receives an inheritance knows what it means to reap what another has sown. Your church is another example. You enjoy being part of it because a few far-sighted souls once began to assemble, sowing what you now reap. Another example shows the dark side of the principle. A little child dies of AIDS. The child has reaped what another has sowed. What are you sowing today that someone else will reap in days to come?
0: My friends, today we refer to passages from the book of Galatians, chapter 6, verses 6 to 10, as well as the second book of Corinthians, chapter 9, verses 6 to 9, and from Matthew,

chapter 19, verses 16 to 29. These are three awesome passages that are so important. They talk about sowing and reaping. It is a divine law. It goes on all through your life. Saint Paul tells us how sowing can also bring destruction in the book of Galatians chapter 6 verses 8. For he who sows to his flesh

who sows to his flesh will of the flesh reap corruption. But he who sows to the Spirit will of the Spirit reap everlasting life. And then Jesus came and added another dimension. He told the young man in the book of Matthew, chapter 19, verses 16 to 29, that not only you get a hundredfold, that is a reward here on earth, but also a reward in heaven. Evil brings evil and eternal destruction, whereas good brings good here and blessings in all eternity. My friends, come, let's sing for joy to God our strength.

0: Here is an example of sowing in the negative side. In Genesis chapter 27, Jacob and his mother decided that he was to receive the birthright of Esau. Even though he was younger, he wanted his older brother's birthright. So the mother and Jacob deceived Isaac the father. His mother killed an animal and put the skin around his arms and around his neck because Esau was a very hairy man. And wherever his father would touch him, he would feel the hair and he would feel like Esau. Isaac was blind. He came in and Isaac told Esau to get ready, for he was going to give him the blessing of the firstborn. And while he was getting ready, preparing the meal that his father loved, his mother and Jacob deceived the father. She kills the animal and gets Jacob all covered in the skin, sends him in, and they deceive Isaac. Isaac senses that he doesn't sound like Esau, so he reaches out and touches him and feels the hairy hands and is convinced that this was Esau. And he gave him the blessing of the firstborn. Years have gone by and Jacob has had a life-changing experience with God. But Jacob's sons go out to kill Joseph. But the oldest says, "No, let's sell him." And so they kill an animal and put the blood on Joseph's coat and takes it back to their father and deceives him just like he deceived his father.
1: Now Jacob was so heartbroken to think that Joseph is gone. He was devastated. You see, the pain that he has now is much more than the pain that he brought to his father. It multiplies, just like God said that the good multiplies. The bad that someone

does also multiplies. You don't reap exactly what you sow. Grain multiplies and bad also multiplies. He is hurt worse than he hurt his father. He deceived his father and now his children deceive him. There is no way that is not going to happen. It's a divine law that works in every life, sowing and reaping. Whatever you sow, you reap. You sow kindness, you reap kindness. You sow criticism, you reap criticism. But you reap more than you sow. But my friends, the wonderful part of the story is this. He has a life-changing experience with God and he wrestles with the angel and his name is changed from Jacob to Israel. Now, even though he reaps what he has sowed, he gets this blessing from God who turns things around for him. How? Because Joseph said, what you meant for evil, God meant it for good. And in the end, Joseph gets the blessing. And even though it crushed him, blessings come out of it. Now that you are serving God, blessing can come out of whatever comes from you. All things come together for good. That's the wonderful part of being a Christian. Praise the Lord. Even the bad that you reap, God makes it good. Isn't that awesome? Oh, how I love Jesus.

0: My friends, let's not dwell on the negative part, but on the good. Jesus said to the young man that if you sell what you have and give to the poor, and you will have treasure in heaven. And then he tells Peter that he would have not only got treasures in heaven, but a tremendous blessing on earth as well. You shall receive 100-fold. Isn't that awesome? It comes to your children and as well as to the next generation.
1: Now here is a question. Why was it that God blessed Solomon with so much riches, even though he knew that Solomon would not be able to handle the blessings? The reason is, it's the law. David had given such gifts to God that God owed it to his children. He is going to bless him and multiply it, even though Solomon could not handle it. Solomon went to pieces under the blessing. It came down because the blessing of his father David. Because he had made a right decision, the blessing came down on him more than he ever dreamed of. David saved a lot and gave it to the building of the temple, and God paid him back 100-fold. It's awesome what God can do. He said, God's word says that nobody that gives up houses and land for my sake will get not only 100-fold, but the blessings as well. You see, whatever God asks of you to give

0: to him, when it touches his hand, and when you give it out of your heart, it multiplies. Saint Paul says, give generously and you will reap generously. Give sparingly and you will reap sparingly.
1: Everybody is sowing and reaping all their life, generously or sparingly. When God asked you to give, like he asked this young man, who if he had sold everything would have received great blessings in eternity, it would have come down to his posterity. It's a law. It works. Satan says it doesn't work. It really works, my friends. It works with a church. It works with a home. It works with a family. It works with an individual. It works with a nation. Sowing and reaping is a divine law that works in everybody's life.

0: My friends, now think about that little boy that gave Jesus his 5 loaves and 2 fish. It is the only gospel miracle which is told in its fullness in all 4 gospels. That should tell us how important this story is. When it touched the hands of Jesus, it fed 5,000 men, women and children, thus feeding not 5,000 people, but approximately 20,000 people with 5 loaves and 2 fishes, because when it touches the hand of God, it multiplies. When you go to heaven, I ask you, look for this boy. Find out how he got blessed in this life and in eternity. You will be shocked by what he will tell you. This boy's story was put in that book. He never dreamt that millions and millions of people would read his story. He did only one thing and gave it to God. And that story has blessed the world. Jesus can work miracles with 5 loaves and 2 fish. That is the heart of that story, that the little boy brought his meager gifts to Jesus, his 5 loaves and 2 fish, and look what mighty miracles God did with them. And God wants to do the same with us, that we bring our meager gifts to God, our 5 loaves and 2 fish, our meager or ordinary talents and gifts, and bring that simplicity of who we are to God, and look what mighty miracles God can do with our little lives.
1: When I was not so spiritual and first read the story that Jesus told the young man to give everything up, I felt that's tough. Not fair to give everything up. But now I see what a fantastic opportunity that boy had to respond to Jesus and give his wealth to the poor and follow Jesus, to be one of his disciples. But he went away sorrowful. We felt God calling us to give up our lucrative jobs and businesses to be his

0: My friends, in the book of Genesis, chapter 22, verses 1 to 19, understand Abraham gave away his eldest son, Ishmael, and now he's about to lose his approximately 8-year-old son. God said to Abraham, "Give me a son." The greatest story in the Old Testament is Abraham offering up Isaac. There's nothing to equal that in the Old Testament where Abraham offers his son Isaac on Mount Moriah, where Jesus Christ himself was crucified. God said to Abraham, "Give me a son." And Abraham did everything but put the knife to his son's throat. He had it drawn back, but in his heart he had killed him. But the angel of God, calling from heaven, stopped him and said that now that you have given me a son, I will make your seed like the stars in the sky, in the millions and billions. You can't count it. You have put your son in my hands, and now I will give you posterity. You had to give him to me in order for me to multiply.
1: In the first book of Kings, chapter 17, verses 10 to 16, I think of that woman who gave the prophet Elijah the last cake of bread that she had. "I'm going to cook the last meal, and then my son and I are going to die." And Elijah said, "Give me a small cake first." And when I read that story many years back, I said, "That's a terrible thing. That woman is starving, and this prophet says, 'Give me something first.'" Selfish, I thought. But the blessing was, once she gave to him, it would be touched by God, and the meal would never get over till her problem ended. And what did God multiply? The very same meal she offered his prophet. And she kept digging out, and it went on for weeks and months and years till the famine was over. She got back more than 100-fold from God.
0: My friends,

See what touches the hand of God. It is incredible what he will do when you listen to him. He will bless your life. He's asking some of you today to give up something to him. He's not just giving it up. Many people preach it that way. That's a mistake. It's turning it over to him, giving it to him, and letting the blessing come down upon you more than you can realize. And then for eternity, you can be blessed in heaven. Praise the Lord. God asks everybody for something. And whatever he asks you, if you listen, pay attention to him and do it, the reward and the results are awesome. He holds your hand all the way.

0: 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Don't forget to tune in to Argatuka Somya as soon as we end this program. We would like to remind you to pray for our Holy Father, our Archbishop, priest, religious, and your prayer group leaders, and all those who have dedicated their lives to bring you closer to God.
1: My friends, there's something greater than this life. Yes, God rewards us down here. But someday, when we close our eyes and this life is all over, but he said to the young man, come follow me and you will have great rewards in heaven. God is preparing you for something today. Are you ready? When you pray, God is speaking to you. Don't hold back. Whatever it is, learn to say yes, because like Abraham, as painful as it was, when it touched the hands of God, it blessed eternity. It blessed the world. And just like the little boy with the bread and the fish, and just like the widow and her son, and just like Noah, or like Saint Stephen who put his life in his hands, or like Joseph and Mary who put their trust in his hands, and just like Saint Thomas who put his doubts and fears, and just like Saint Peter.

Peter, who finally was ready to give up his life, and so many others who gave their all to God, when it touched the hands of God, it shook the world. And see the result. We are all called by God, set apart to put our life back into His hands and make the gospel come alive in every person that God sends our way. God loves you and He wants your life to be a blessing. Today, whatever He is asking you for your talent, or to sing in the choir, or to help in some activity, or perhaps to deliver food to the needy, or to witness for Him, to do something for His kingdom, my friends, I beg you today to listen to Him. Whatever He's asking you, don't hold back. I was the most unlikely person to be here. This is the truth. You cannot imagine how unlikely it seemed for me, but when I yielded to God and gave my little talent to God, rather than making something big in this life, I decided to make something big in the next life, a life of eternity. And God took my life just as I was and used me for His kingdom and for His glory. He didn't just call these guys in the Old Testament or just called us. He's calling you as well. Listen to Him and see the great things that God will do for you. Praise God. Before Yvette and I leave the studio, we got to remind you that no matter where you are or what you do or what faith you come from, God loves you. And we at FaithWorks love you too. And remember, your thoughts and actions of today are the seeds being sown for a future harvest. Praise God. Praise God. Praise God. Praise God. Praise God.

0: तुझे तो मैं ऑल इंडिया स्टार बनकर दिखाऊंगी. एंड दैट्स व्हेन वी नो द वर्क स्पोक एंड अ स्टार वाज बॉर्न. Incredibly versatile, a quintessential superstar and undeniably irreplaceable. Born on 13 August 1963 as Sri Amma Ayangar Ayappan in Shivakasi in the southern Indian state of Tamil Nadu, this gorgeous diva was a legend in her own right.
1: My heart is beating.
0: A national born actress, fashion icon, producer and a playback singer. Raising a toast to this lady, because she's none other than Sri Devi. Introduced into the world of cinema at the age of 4 with the appearance in Tamil movie Kandan Karunai in 1967, she made her foray on the Bollywood tinsel screen in 1975 as a child artist with the film Julie and made a debut as a lead actress in Solva Savan in 1979, hence making her mark in the Hindi film industry in 1983 with Sadma. Her comeback was with English Vinglish in 2012. In a career that spanned over more than 4 decades, the Sava Hawaii nicknamed actress appeared in various TV series and in more than 275 multilingual national movies including Chandni, Chalbaz, Mr. India, Lambhe, Judai, Mom and many more. She charmed audiences with her dexterity and untutored dance talent that earned her innumerable accolades. She was also a recipient of several awards including a National Film Award, 6 Filmfare Awards and the prestigious Padma Shri Award, and was voted as the greatest Indian actress in 100 years in a CNN-IBN national poll in 2013. As a tribute to this Bollywood icon, Madame Tussauds Singapore launched her exclusive wax figure in 2019. Honored at the 90th Academy Awards, the Oscars 2018 in the In Memoriam montage, this Chandni definitely did put this statement to test. Elegance is not about being

being noticed. It's about being remembered. And that's why she's rightly titled and always will be remembered as India's first female superstar, leaving behind an immortal legacy, Sridevi.

Yes, so you were listening into an amazing rainbow moment all about Sri Devi. Yes, never forgotten what an iconic rainbow moment was that. And that was Priyanka who brought that up for us. Anyways, right now it's time for us to be moving on with the show. So good evening, people. Yes, and welcome in wherever you are, whatever you're doing. You can carry on doing the same. But remember, we give you company in the form of music. So are you set? Are you set? Well, if you are, strap yourself up and get ready for a spin, because we're going to be taking you down different roads and lanes of music. Yes, going to be starting off with half of an hour right now. We're going to be dedicating into a musical show that's called What's Hot. And as the name suggests, we're going to be talking about everything that is hot and happening in and around Goa and beyond. Yes, we're also going to be interspersing this half of an hour with some great tunes. I already have my lineup, and I'm going to be starting up with Ellie Langley. And of course, she is topping up the charts with a song called Choosing Texas.

Yes, Ella Langley there doing really, really well on the Billboard charts. Well, the first two positions are surely hers right here on this day on the Billboard Top 40 Hits. Right now, of course, moving on with this show, did you know that today, going back in history, but really something really interesting because we all have that piece of, you know, clothing in our wardrobe. I'm sure each and every one of you listening in own a pair of jeans, don't you? Well, guess what? On this day, the year being 1873, Levi Strauss and Jacob Davis were granted a patent for trousers reinforced with rivets and the origin of what we now call jeans. Well, Strauss provided the money and Davis was a tailor back then who was hardworking and his clients needed durable pants. They came up with that design. And thank goodness they did, because I can't quite imagine a life without jeans. They're rugged, they're meant to be worn again and again, they're stylish.

0: They can be worn just about for any kind of function, isn't it? So think about that one, and let's give them a nice little thank you. What say you? 1873 is the year, remember? And 20th, of course, is the date. Here we go. We're moving on with some more music. And hopefully you like this one that we have picked up next.
1: Hori for Hanoin Konaba win Sabuka solo sound, but in some politica, no militar, nebe na sound membro zige setima isasoro.
2: Amo in Atulisa, Sir Presidente.

Yes, it's time to be together for this planet. Well, Nahisam Jay, well, guess what? Today is World Bee Day, by the way, and I'll tell you how did this day come along. Well, you know what? The year was 1734, which saw the birth of Anton Jansa, who came from a long line of beekeepers. Well, he became a pioneer of modern apiculture, and bees were a frequent topic of conversation with neighbors. Farmers would actually gather at the village and discuss farming and beekeeping practices. Well, that's not the way it was, you know, the day came about. Well, in 1766, he enrolled into the first beekeeping school in Europe. And in 1769, he worked full-time as a beekeeper. In 1771, he published the book of discussion on beekeeping in Germany. And, of course, in 2016, at an FAO Regional Conference of Europe, the Republic of Slovenia proposed the World Bee Day to be celebrated on 20th of May. And, of course, after that, in 2017, the proposal was submitted and considered. And I guess in 2017, UN General Assembly unanimously proclaimed 20th of May as a World Bee Day. And the first observance of this day came about in the year 2018. So ever since 20th of May is always celebrated as World Bee Day. So yes, that's why I said it's time to be together for this planet. I hope you're doing good things.

around, and of course helping this environment get greener and better and a better place for all of the ecosystem to survive. Anyways, on that note, time for some more music. Hoping you like this next pick.

Yes, that's Bruno Mars in a song called I Just Might. Yeah, you're tuned into 105.4 FM Rainbow. The program that's going on right now is called, a show that's called What's Hot. And like the name suggests, we talk about just about everything under the sun that's hot and happening right from Goa and beyond. And of course, we play out some music that is topping the charts, this week or this month on the Billboard Hot 100. Right now, though, it's time for some music. And of course, coming up next, got you some interesting scoop and trivia. So don't you go anywhere. Keep it locked in right here. Same frequency. Right now, Olivia Dean. So easy to fall in love, isn't it?

You know, in the last, interactive hour, we spoke about AI being a blessing or a boon. But on today's show, love to be sharing in this bit of information. Well, lots of us go in and take a whole lot of selfies, and pretty unknowingly, we use a symbol of victory, or, you know, single as a piece. We make a V of our hands. We kind of make a gesture. But guess what? This is something that is pretty much concerning off late, because security experts say that, you know what, there is a high probability of fully extracting a person's fingerprints information when taking close range shots from under 1.5 meters with the fingers exposed directly to the camera, which makes selfies especially dangerous, like even from distances up to 3 meters or about half of a person's fingerprint can be extracted, which is where there is an AI software that comes in. And, you know, this has been demonstrated on television too, wherein experts show, you know, how they can very easily extract a fingerprint using AI out of all of these gestures that we make and put up on social media. So if you are one of those who takes selfies and makes a, you know, sign of the we and shows your fingerprint, my friend, it's time to be a little careful. So yes, on that note, whilst you pondered in about that one, it's time to listen into some more music. And this time it is Kehlani with a song called Folded.

is probably my last bit of trivia on this show. Well, if you are a snacker and like and enjoy snacks, well, you know what? The world's largest snack store sells over 30,000 kinds of snacks from 70 countries. Yes, guess what? This is a chain that's created in China by one of the largest snack retail chains. And the newly opened Snack Kingdom brings together more than 6,500 snack brands from all over the globe with 12,000 square meters of operating space and more than 35,000 snacks. Can you even believe that? Oh my goodness, I can't even quite imagine it. How do they even do their inventories? It's insane. Anyway, Snack Kingdom received the Guinness World Record certification as the world's largest snack store. And whilst you digest that snack information, it's time for some more music. This time, Taylor Swift coming your way with a song called Fate of Ophelia.

Yes, TikTok. The time's talking to me, and it says I have around 2 minutes left on the show. Yes, must tell you what's coming up at 10 p.m. I don't even know what's the time, really, sometimes, you know. I always say it in the midst of music, you don't keep track of time, and that's when you're really enjoying what you're doing. Anyways, 10 o'clock is when we link up with Delhi for the news in Hindi, and of course, at 10:05 p.m., we're coming back with some more Western music, and this time, it's all over what you want to listen into, because it's the phone-in request song program. So yes, if somebody wants to be part of that show, you know the rules. All you got to do is send across a message onto 838-007-1054. All right, and we can chat, we can have a whole lot of fun. You can tell me how's your day, I can tell you how's been mine, I can keep talking, yeah. And you know, you can of course listen to the music of your choice. So don't forget, get those fingers messaging. 838-007-1054 is that number you can text in on. Don't forget your name, don't forget your song request. That program commences at 10:05 p.m. But for now, this is me, she'll be signing out of this one and promising to be back in just a jiffy. Yeah.

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My name is Shubhi, and yes, you're tuned into an English program or a Western music program called In the Phone In Request Song Program. So the rules on this show are pretty simple. 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Let me know that what's your name and what's your song request, and we will, you know, of course, air it on airtime, real time. 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Now I'm beginning to think that everybody loves to listen to me talking, so nobody wants, you know, to talk to me. But I like to talk any which ways, like I said it. So looking forward to your messages and probably your message that says call back, and I will play you your message. Right now, Katy Perry with the Roar.

All right, so that's Katy Perry with Roar. We have Kamini who has texted in all the way from Pune, and she has requested in for a bit of Preeti Sagar. So here we go. This is a song that we haven't heard in. Actually, I haven't heard in quite some time. So all you got to do is turn up the volume and listen into this one.

Yes, Comedy all the way from Pune. Thank you for that lovely little request, and I hope you enjoyed yourself before tucking yourself into bed. All right, yet another request, and of course, this is from none other than Merlin. Well, she says, please play for me any one of these 5 songs during your request hour, and your wish is my command, Merlin. So here we go. We got you a bit of Flame Still Burns. This is The Foreigners coming your way.

Right, Merlin, thank you for giving me so many choices and making it so easy for us to pick the fastest one first and hoping that flame burns forever. Okay, thank you so much. And let me see my next message that's coming by. It's coming in from Suhas, all the way from US of A. And he's requested in for a bit of, you know, 1,000 years. So this is Christina Perry coming your way with this special song.

Yes, a song that's probably played for every wedding, and you know, it promises so much of love, doesn't it? All right, time for our next message. This one says, "Hello, Shubhi. Your shows are always admirable and inspiring. Keep it up." Well, thank you so very much. Well, please play for Terence and Barbara and all our friends in Goa and Mumbai. And I got in three options, so we've picked in one, and they say, "God bless." So since this is a short one, I'm not going to talk much. Enjoy your song.

Yes, playing the songs as the requests are coming in. So if you've sent in a message, please do be patient. Your number or tune will surely come. Yeah. Got in my next song request. This is coming in from Rochelle from London. She says, hope you're dancing like me, Shubby. Yes. When the music is cool, of course I am. Well, it says, please play for me by the Rivers of Babylon for the listening pleasure of Ivor, my husband, and Jose and Caleb. Those are her kids, I'm guessing. All right. And this is for you too. We got you a nice little medley. I hope you enjoyed this one.

Yes, Jose, Caleb, Ivor, and Rochelle, hoping you enjoyed that one. That was a beautiful medley that went out to all of you all listening in from 105.4 FM Rainbow. Yes, and in case you're just about tuning in, good evening, people. Welcome in. This is a show that happens every Wednesday evening between 10.05 p.m. and 11.05 p.m. And what is it all about? Well, on this show, all you got to do is send across a message, just like the name suggests. The show is called the Phone and Request Song Program. So if you want to listen into something special, all you got to do is send across a message, and don't forget to put in your name, and you can talk about anything under the sun. If you like for me to call you back, then say call back on that same, you know, WhatsApp message, and I will call you back and we can get chatting live on the airwaves. But if you just want a message, don't forget, go ahead and send in a message and we will play you your song. I love playing DJ right here through this hour, and we have such an amazing lineup of different kinds of tunes right through the hour. So it's really, really fun. I'm loving it. And of course, moving on to my next request that's coming in from Benny Colasso. Well, she's a regular and always texting. She's requested in for this next song. So Benny, if you're tuned in, this one's going out specially for you.

Okie dokie, this next request is going out very specially to you, Ravi Prasad. He's tuned in all the way from Hyderabad, and he says, please play for me Young Turks by Rod Stewart. He also sends in a little message saying, audio quality is excellent, and thanks, all right? So thank you for your lovely feedback always. This song's going out specially to you.

hoping you turn up the volume and, you know, enjoyed yourself. I kind of get a mixed vibe from you. I'm not sure whether you're the disco kind of a person or you're the retro classic. But yes, we'll get to know you by and by on these radio shows that go by every single day from here at FM Rainbow. Well, one more message that says, hello, it's a warm evening. I say hello, RJ Shubhi. How are you? I hope you're fine. Of course, I'm fabulous. Always doing great. This is Louis from Taligao. And he says, I want the song, I'm in the Army by Village People. I think you're confused. The Village People is in the Navy and I'm in the Army now is by Status Quo. But we will play the second song sometime later. Right now, it's the Village People coming specially for you so you can enjoy it. And of course, he says he'd like to dedicate this to Joshua, Blanche, Amy, Kennedy, Anita, Sanford, Rui, Nicholas, Deepali, as well as to me, and says thanks and take care. Good night, Louis. Thank you so much for that sweet little message.

All right, the next message says, who's on live? It's really nice when someone says that because I feel like I got to repeat my name again and again. I'm not being called somebody else. That's a pro, that's a con. I always say I like to look at the glass half filled. So yes, my name is Shubhi, just in case you forget it, just like the shoe and the bee, you join them both together. My name is Shubhi, okay? He's requested in for a couple of songs and I got you your pick, my man. This is coming in from Shyam Sundar, a message. And you can enjoy this. This is Don Williams coming in with the Tulsa Time.

0: Okie dokie, my next message is also going out, or the next song request is going out for none other than Shrikant and Swati and Neil and of course Rohan, who have texted in all the way from US of A. I think they're hardcore Michael Jackson fans, and who isn't a Michael Jackson fan? Tell me about it. Anyways, we can listen into that and have a whole lot of fun, so here we go.
1: Yeah,

Yes, I'm moonwalking all around the studio. Yes, listening into that song can't help but do just that. That's what Michael Jackson still brings out in so many of us, isn't it? What an amazing singer. What an amazing artist. I think it's just going to be eternal. Anyways, moving on, we got yet another message and a call, in fact, from this particular listener. He's none other than Sylvester Rodericks, and he says, along with any other listener, you got to be playing me. I got a ta-da, option one, and it's already a played song by Bonnie M, so I can't do that. But he's given me another option of the Venga Boys. Yes, where were they? Where are they? Well, we dug up and we found that for you. Well, this is coming out to you, and it's also going out for Bishop Cardinal Philip, for Bishop Samayo, for Bishop Agnello, for Father Carlos, for Father Arlene, for Father Lewis, for Father Dylan, for Father Heisen, for Father Romario, for Father Walter, for the teaching and non-teaching students and staff of St. Xavier's College, MAPSA. So this is going out for you. I hope you like this one.

Hey, Sylvester, hoping you enjoyed that song. That one went out very specially for you. We have my faves texting in. That's Robin and Olga all the way from Margao. They've requested in for a bit of Engelbert for the listening pleasure of everybody tuned in. So here we go. I've taken the liberty of picking up another one because I couldn't quite get my hands on the one that you requested for. Please forgive me and hope it works. All right.

Okie dokie, we have a song request going out very specially to you, Anthony, Mary and Clarissa, all from Shioli, a bit of Shaken Stevens. We're going to get you a new gen song too, probably starring up my next show, so stay tuned, all right? So this is for you. Enjoy yourself. Turn up the volume.

Oh, yes, Anthony, Mary, Clarissa, this one went out very specially to you and hoping you were tuned in. Well, we're going to be probably having time for just one more song request. And this time it is one from Carmo, who is texted in all the way from UK. And he has requested in for a classic. Yes, he's requested in for Mr. President and Coco Jumbo. So here we go. We got you your tune.

Yes, Carmo, taking us all back to yesteryears. Thank you so very much for that beautiful song request. Yes, it clicks the refresh button instantly and, you know, takes you back to that particular year and so many memories locked in with that, isn't it? On my note, friends, it's time for me to be signing out of this one because we just got a couple of more seconds before we patch up with Delhi for the next program. And, of course, promising to be back in with some feel-good music at 11:10. So don't you go anywhere. Keep it locked in right here through that hour. Once again, thanking each and every one of you for those lovely requests. Thanks and God bless, and I'll catch you on the other side shortly.

0: India and Italy today finalized 15 outcomes across diverse sectors. The agreements were signed following delegation-level talks between Prime Minister Narendra Modi and his Italian counterpart Giorgia Meloni in Rome today. The outcomes mark the elevation of bilateral relations to a special strategic partnership. Both sides also inked several memorandums of understanding to deepen cooperation in key areas including critical minerals, defense, agriculture, Ayurveda, science and technology, maritime transport and ports. India and Italy also agreed to strengthen coordination against tax crimes, money laundering and terror financing. In a press statement after the talks, Prime Minister Modi said, India-Italy Joint Strategic Action Plan 2025-2029 will provide a practical and futuristic framework for bilateral ties. He said, both sides are working towards establishing an India-Italy Innovation Centre and noted that the India-Italy Defence Industrial Roadmap has opened new avenues for co-development and co-production in the defence sector. Later in the day, Prime Minister Modi was conferred the prestigious Agricola Medal by the Food and Agriculture Organization at its headquarters in Rome. The medal was presented by FAO Director General Ki Dongyu. Speaking on the occasion, the Prime Minister said the award reflects India's unwavering commitment to food security, sustainable development and human welfare.
1: ये भारत के करोड़ों किसानों, पशुपालकों, मत्स्य पालकों, कृषि वैज्ञानिकों और हमारे श्रमिकों का सम्मान है। यह भारत की उस अटूट प्रतिबद्धता का भी सम्मान है, जिसके केंद्र में मानव कल्याण, खाद्य सुरक्षा और सस्टेनेबल डेवलपमेंट है। मैं इस मेडल को अत्यंत विनम्रता के साथ स्वीकार करते हुए भारत के अन्नदाताओं को यह मेडल समर्पित करता हूं।
0: Union Minister for Commerce and Industry Piyush Goyal has congratulated Prime Minister Narendra Modi for being honoured with the Food and Agriculture Organization's Agricola Medal. In a social media post, Mr. Goyal said, "This is an acknowledgement of the immense contributions of India's farmers, fisherfolk, scientists and other workers in the agriculture sector." Union Finance Minister Nirmala Sitharaman has also expressed happiness over the conferment of FAO's honour to Prime Minister Modi. West Bengal Chief Minister Suvendu Adhikari today announced immediate initiation of deportation proceedings against illegal Bangladeshi infiltrators under the Citizenship Amendment Act or CAA. The Chief Minister made the announcement at State Secretariat Nabanna during a handover ceremony to the Border Security Force for border fencing. He said infiltrators identified in the state would now be directly handed over to the BSF for further action and coordination with the Border Guards Bangladesh. Mr. Adhikari clarified that no action would be taken against members of the seven communities protected under the CAA, provided they had entered India before 31st of December 2024. India is set to remain the world's fastest growing major economy as the United Nations in its report projected a growth rate of 6.4% this year for the country despite global uncertainty caused by the West Asia conflict. UN senior economist Ingo Pitelli, briefing reporters on the mid-year update to the World Economic Situation and Prospects report yesterday, said India's strong consumer demand, public investment and growth in services exports continue to support its economy. Cyprus President Nikos Christodoulidis, along with a high-level

Delegation arrived in Mumbai this evening for a three-day official visit to the country. He was warmly received at the airport by Maharashtra Governor Jishnu Dev Verma and Chief Minister Devendra Fadnavis. The swearing-in ceremony of the newly elected members of the 16th Puducherry Legislative Assembly was held today at the Assembly Hall. Pro Tem Speaker A. Anbalagan administered the oath to the newly elected members of the Legislative Assembly. In IPL cricket, Mumbai Indians have set a target of 148 runs for Kolkata Knight Riders at the Eden Gardens in Kolkata tonight. In reply, KKR were 51 for 2 in 6 overs when reports last came in. Put into bat, Mumbai Indians posted 147 runs for the loss of 8 wickets in the allotted 20 overs. Earlier, Kolkata Knight Riders won the toss and opted to bowl. Tomorrow, Gujarat Titans and Chennai Super Kings will clash at Narendra Modi Stadium, Ahmedabad at 7:30 p.m. local time. And that is the end of this news bulletin.

and welcome back. You're tuned into 105.4 FM Rainbow. My name is Shubi. Just in case someone thinks I'm Suri or someone thinks I'm somebody else. Yes, it's Shubi like the shoe and the bee, okay? Don't forget. All right, you're tuned into a program that's called, the Feel Good Hour, which happens between 11:10 and midnight on a Wednesday evening. And I thought we'd start off with something fast and then plunge into something a bit softer and slower and mellow down, you know, as the time progresses towards midnight. What say you? Because I don't know what time it is right now, and you know, just going with the rhythm. So there were requests, that why don't you play in something faster for the new gen. So I don't know if you're awake and listening. This one's for you, Clarissa.

did you know that was actually sung by the South American-born Dutch duo Bolan and Bolan and was released in the year 1981. But the version that you're listening into is one that's done by the British rock band Status Quo, and it was sung by them in the year 1986. It is an interesting one because they have changed a little bit of the wordings in that song that have explicit references to the Vietnamese war. You know, I mean, the original song did. So this is that little bit of changed version, and it did pretty well for itself. Well, it did kind of top the charts. So yes, that was Status Quo with that beautiful song. Well, up next we have yet another one that probably you could sing along to, and I'm sure you learned this in your school. Well, if you haven't, then it's time for you to sing along and learn it with us right now. That's if you don't know the wordings or haven't heard of it. Come on, let's hear you sing.

Yes, reciprocating a whole lot of love on this show. Of course, the message is still coming in, so kind of obliging, is one that says, can you please play me Leo Sayer and I Love You More Than I Can See. Love it to be dedicated to my wife and my two boys. This is a message coming in from Ivo. Thank you so much.

Well, that is a song that was actually originally recorded in the year 1959. And Leo Sayer says he got inspired by a TV commercial, discovering the song while looking for an oldie to add to his album, Living in a Fantasy. Well, he saw a television ad for a Bobby Wee Greatest Hits collection and bought the record that afternoon. And the very same night, Sayer and in his studio, the team loved the track so much that they went straight to the studio and completely finished recording it the same evening. How amazing is that? Well, different types of inspiration from different moments and in different times. Well, yet another beautiful song. This is Lady Antebellum with Need You Now.

All right, that's lots and lots of love and the tightest hugs going to you, Chewy. That's coming very specially to you from Muffin, Lady Antebellum with Need You Now. Well, we've got a bit of Eddie Rabbit and quite like this tune.

Yes, a magical tune that can leave you mesmerized, isn't it? Well, moving on with this show, which is a feel good hour. We got you around 20 minutes of music time on this show, so we got in the chorus this time, and this is Summer Wine.

Okay, Summer Wine, the chorus there with that song. I don't think I feel like drinking wine whilst the summer is winding out. I love something cold and anything cold, you know, that can quench your thirst. Well, coming up, we have a song that actually holds a record as the first ever independently released song to top the UK singles chart, ultimately selling nearly a million copies. We're talking one that's been made, talking about one that has been made famous by Renee and Renato. I'm sure you love this pick.

Yeah, Shania Twain and her beautiful voice and such a beautiful song, isn't it? You're Still the One. Well, moving on, we got you a singer who was born as one of 10 children. Well, he was born in the then, back then, British India. We're talking about Chennai in the year 1936, and his father served as a British Army NCO. We're talking about none other than Engelbert, and we bring on his song On the Wings of a Silver Bird.

Yes, that's the beautiful voice of Louis Armstrong coming in very specially to everybody tuned in. Well, up next, we've gotten two special birthdays. In fact, so many people celebrating their birthdays in the month of May, but on the 21st in particular, it's none other than Veronica. And on behalf, of course, of all of the Green Chilies, we are going to be wishing you a day as bright and beautiful as you are. So a very, very happy birthday. Have an absolutely beautiful and splendid one. And of course, on the 22nd, we have none other than Marlene. So, you know, she's someone who brings so much of joy to everyone. So wishing both of you all the very best, and you know, you deserve the best. So have a very, very happy birthday week. This is from all of the Green Chilies. You'll surely look like you're still sweet 16. Enjoy your day, enjoy your week.

Yes, to both of the beautiful bubblies, happy birthday once again, and lots of love from all of us right here at FM Rainbow too. Yeah, right now, time for me to be winding up and wrapping this show. Well, it's been an absolute delight, to believe you me when I say it. You don't know where time goes by, so it's almost going to be 12 at 12 o'clock. We'd be linking up with Delhi for the news headlines, and post that, we'd be closing down. So this is me, Shubhi, signing out, saying bye, you take care of yourselves. Going to be looking forward to coming in onto the hot seat another day, another time. Until then, you stay safe.

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So, I mean, please do take care, be considerate. Remember, 5 minutes doesn't make a difference. Stay cool, no road rage. I know too much of blah, blah, blah, but I'm hoping at least one person's listening in and will probably think and say, okay, you know what? It's okay, let it go. So it's okay if you reach a little bit late, and it's okay, you know, you just got to take care of everybody out there. Bye, and lots of love.